0: looking for Mr. Goodbar. Here he is. Wait a minute, I've got it. You're an Italian.
1: Huh? You're Jewish?
0: Oh, love your nails. You must be a Libra. Your place or mine?
2: Yes.

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The song was recorded on piano by John Lennon in 1978, with George Harrison adding guitar in 1995. Paul McCartney and Ringo Starr added bass, piano, and drums earlier this year. This is the very first time you'll hear the very last song by the Beatles.

'Twas in another lifetime, one of toil and blood, when blackness was a virtue, the road was full of mud. I came in from the wilderness, a creature void of form. Come in, she said, I'll give you shelter from the storm. And if I pass this way again, you can rest assured I'll always do my best for her, on that I give my word. 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Not a word was spoke between us, there was a little risk involved. Everything up to that point had been left unresolved. Try imagining a place where it's always safe and warm. 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

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Thank you for having us on. How about doing a little sniffing to help you lose weight? I'll tell you how that works coming up just a bit. Right now, Fleetwood Mac and Dreams.

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0: The home of Kristen and Steve in the Morning, B101. Prince and the Revolution, Let's Go Crazy. This Jack Cradiville. Use your nose to lose weight. Some smells, of course, stimulate your appetite. Researchers say the smell of olive oil, garlic, green apples, bananas, fennel, and grapefruit can actually curb your urge to eat. I find that the smell of expired milk usually turns me away from the fridge for at least a few hours. More classic hits coming up.
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1: 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Classic hits. This Jack Cradiville got plans for the overnight. 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

0: The 80s and more, B101. John Mellencamp, Jack and Diane, this is Jack Cradiville. Well, John and Meg seem to be done, this time for good. I think they've been on and off for a while, but Meg Ryan says she is done with Mr. Mellencamp. We're not done with classic hits. We've got Michael Jackson coming up.
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Classic Hits, this Jack Cradiville. Every once in a while, we've got to ask a friend or somebody we know for a favor. How best to do it? We'll take a look coming up. Right now, Madonna, Open Your Heart.

0: 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BG staying alive. This is Jack Cradiville. 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
1: It's Jack Cradiville. We've all been through it. A broken heart. How many times on average do we get that thing broken? We'll talk about it coming up. Right now, Billy Joel.

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0: 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B101. Michael Jackson wanted to be starting something, this Jack Cradiville. All right, most people suffer a broken heart at least three times by the time they're in their 30s. Breakups described as one of life's most painful experiences, and usually one of them affects us more than the others. And take it from somebody who's been married three times, it's worth the wait. Last one, 25 plus years. More classic hits. Bon Jovi coming up.
1: Now I see why you spend a lot of money on bed sheets.
2: Why is that?
1: Well, this guy over in England, he's a little bit embarrassed after going to the ER. He woke up with blue skin. So his friend said, you know what? You should go to the hospital. So they took him to the emergency room. Yeah. They checked him out. They used an alcohol wipe on his skin, which immediately took the blue off. This guy was sleeping on brand new blue bed sheets and the color came off.
2: You see?
1: Oh my God.
2: That's why I spend a lot of money on bed sheets, for the thread count, for the comfort, and for the fact that they last longer, and the fact that, oh, see, now if I bought really cheap white bed sheets,
1: Now I see why you spend a lot of money on bed sheets.
2: Why is that?
1: Well, this guy over in England, he's a little bit embarrassed after going to the ER. He woke up with blue skin. So his friend said, you know what? You should go to the hospital. So they took him to the emergency room. Yeah. They checked him out. They used an alcohol wipe on his skin, which immediately took the blue off. This guy was sleeping on brand new blue bed sheets and the color came off.
2: You see?
1: Oh my God.
2: That's why I spend a lot of money on bed sheets, for the thread count, for the comfort, and for the fact that they last longer, and the fact that, oh, see, now if I bought really cheap white bed sheets,
1: wouldn't
2: know I was even in the room. My skin's pale enough as it is.
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Classic hits, Jack Cradiville's Summertime. You ever thinking about doing a little swinging? It's not what you think. We'll talk about it coming up. 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

0: The home of Kristen and Steve in the morning, B101. Michael Jackson, PYT, this Jack Cradiville. All right, one of the best things about summer, hammocks. A 10-minute hammock nap can feel better than 8 hours in bed, according to sleep experts. They say the hammock distributes your body weight evenly and puts you in one of the healthiest snoozing positions. I absolutely spending as much time as possible in the hammock this summer. More classic hits on the way. We've got Whitesnake next.
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B101. It's Jack Cradiville. Appreciate you having us on this overnight. Hope it's going well for you. Question. If no one ever found out, would you cheat on your partner? What most people say, coming up. Red Hot Chili Peppers.

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0: Southern New England's B101 with the 80s and more. Kim Wilde, keep me hanging on. This is Jack Cradiville. All right, if no one knew, no one ever found out you cheated, 74% of men, 68% of women admit they would have an affair. Somebody always finds out. I could never do it. There's more classic hits coming up.
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0: 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B101. So we're asking the question, what's the most intense encounter you've had with Mother Nature?
1: I saw a tornado touchdown. It was kind of in the distance, and I was on a beach. It was like a lake beach. Okay. And I thought it was really pretty and awesome, and I went to take my phone out to take pictures, and then I got pelted with sand. I think it took off the top two layers of skin.

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1: Hey, how's it going? It's Hitman, a little bit past 9 o'clock with more music coming up this hour, including some Billy Joel, some Queen, and some Berlin. But Sarah wanted to hear some R.E.M.

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1: 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Everyone's getting into fights. People have way too much time on their hands. So they're fighting with complete strangers, getting into it with all these theories. It's already out of control. It's just going to get worse.

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You're with Cope. I'm going to tell you how you can win like 2,500 bucks in a few minutes.

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1: As Queen, Bohemian Rhapsody. I don't call it ball rap, no. I think Freddie Mercury would be turning in his grave. Here the DJs start calling that song Bo Rap. Bananarama, Cruel Summer.

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1: Supertramp, Give a Little Bit, Cope here, and Cyndi Lauper, one of the greatest ballads ever written, I feel, time after time. She got in the Rock and Roll Hall of Fame finally after several nominations last year.

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1: B52s and Love Shack. It's the funniest thing I've read in a while. Humanoid robots spotted begging on the streets of China? See, over the years, there have been some justifiable concerns about human beings losing jobs to artificial intelligence and robotics. But that list of at-risk jobs has been added to the appearance of humanoid robot panhandlers. Funny. Witnesses have seen the robots sitting on the street, kneeling with their heads lowered as people walk by. They've been heard uttering things like, "I have no money to charge my phone. Please pay my electric bill." Another robot has been seen with an LED display reading, "Desperately need electricity fees." Well, that I get. I just saw my bill was like $450 and climbing. It hasn't even gotten to the hottest part of summer yet. We're in trouble.
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Tiffany doing Tommy James and the Shondells. I think we're alone now. We're not. We're together. And this is Queen. We will rock you. We are the champions.

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1: Ronnie Spector, Eddie Money, great American rocker from the East Coast. As we look at the different American regions of rock and roll, as we head towards the 250th birthday of these United States coming up next weekend. Ace of Base, Don't Turn Around.

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1: Madonna, Lila Bonita. She's working on her musical biopic. You got the Kelp here and Toto with Africa, utilized with Weezer covering it in Stranger Things on Netflix.

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1: REO Speedwagon, can't fight this feeling. I was hanging out in the R's, the REs actually, and I thought I pulled down some REM too.

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1: Roy Orbison, you got it. John Mellencamp, who's going to be at the Kennedy Center paying tribute to Bill Maher, getting the Mark Twain Award. We'll see it back on Netflix on the 21st of July.

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0: 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So I got Hannah on the phone right now asking, what's the weirdest pic that's on your phone right now?
1: 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They seem like they're making like weird expressions, and I have like a bunch of alpaca pictures.
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3: Today, a humid feel with a mix of sun and clouds in the low 80s and the risk of a few isolated showers or a thunderstorm early to mid-afternoon. Tomorrow morning, a foggy start, then headed back into the warm mid-80s with partly cloudy skies. Then the heat and humidity is on. I'm Storm Team 10 meteorologist Christina Ernie.
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0: 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So, Brooke, what's the weirdest picture that's in your phone?
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0: B101. All right, time for your stupid criminal of the day. A 47-year-old man in the UK was arrested recently for burning and selling remixed CDs. He got a 2-year suspended prison sentence and will need to do about 250 hours of community service. People still are pirating CDs? I haven't seen those since the flea market, like, years ago. Pat Benatar's coming up in a couple minutes.
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20: 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And this robot is rolling in negative 88 degrees Fahrenheit.
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How's it going? It's Hitman with more music coming up this hour, including some Bee Gees, some Tom Petty. Plus, don't ever use a massage gun on your eyeballs. We'll talk about that in a little bit. Right now, some Wilson Phillips.

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A song over 40 years in the making. The song was recorded on piano by John Lennon in 1978, with George Harrison adding guitar in 1995. Paul McCartney and Ringo Starr added bass, piano, and drums earlier this year. This is the very first time you'll hear the very last song by the Beatles.